your weapons and escort us to Sector 001, where we will begin assimilating your culture and technology.

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From this time forward, you will service

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Don't you feel the pressure inside of you? 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